0: 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Our broadcast studio is open for community use, and our volunteers are eager to train new hosts, DJs, and producers. Don't wait any longer. Get in touch today.
1: Well, hello. Come right in. Oh, George!

0: You should see them, George. They have 48 hairs, and when you go to the market, you pull one hair out for every ration point. Then, when your eyelashes are all gone, you
1: stop buying. Yes. I thought that was very clever idea.
0: Yes. Well, now, who'd like to make the presentation speech? How about you, Clara?
2: Gracie, I simply couldn't. I've never made a speech.
0: Well, it won't be hard. All you have to do is read what I wrote.
2: You wrote the speech yourself, Gracie.
0: Every word of it. Here you are, Clara. Go ahead.
2: Ladies of the Beverly Hills Uplift Society, it is my privilege to pay a greatly deserved honor to our most talented and illustrious member.
0: Oh, please.
1: Oh, no.
2: No artist of our time has done more to further the cause of music than this charming and lovely young woman.
0: Oh, my goodness, you're making me blush.
2: Her accomplishments have thrilled the nation, yet through it all, she has remained modest and, what's this word, Gracie?
0: Oh, let's see. Oh, unassuming.
2: Oh, thanks. She has remained modest and unassuming.
0: Oh, and don't think it's been easy.
1: Oh, no.
2: So I take pleasure in presenting the Gracie Allen Memorial Achievement Award to Gracie Allen.
0: Well, girls, I just don't know what to say. Your wonderful tribute has caught me completely unprepared.
1: Well, I've had all I can stand. I'm getting out of here.
3: Congratulations.
1: Well, so help me, if something isn't done to get those buzzards out of my hair.
4: Well, brother, they've really got you talking to yourself.
1: They certainly have, Bill. I'm going nuts. That club is making an old man out of me before my time.
4: Oh, now, George, why get so excited about a few months?
1: Well, no fooling, Bill. If Gracie doesn't get rid of that club, it's going to ruin my health.
4: Say, wait a minute. George, if you pretend you're ill, maybe she'll throw him out.
1: Oh, she'd know it was a phony.
4: Well, she wouldn't if her own doctor told her you were sick.
1: You mean that Dr. Lewis, that absent-minded crackpot?
4: Well, now, wait. Gracie thinks he's a great doctor, even though in his case the M.D. does stand for mentally deficient.
1: Hmm.
4: Now, you get him to tell her the club is ruining your health, and that's the end of it.
1: Bill, you're wonderful. I love you. I could kiss you for this.
4: Oh, George, please, remember you're a married man.
1: Oh, how could I forget?

0: What's keeping that screwball Dr. Lewis? I phoned him an hour ago.
1: Now, stop worrying. He'll get here, and when he does, you'll be a free man.
0: Bill, if this idea works, I'll owe you a big favor. Just name the thing you want most, and I'll get it for you.
1: Oh, you couldn't do that, George.

Mr. Tchaikovsky, this dance is Tchaikovsky. 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

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It's easy to fit in. It's easy to blend in and hide your outrageousness. And it's also the easiest way to lose the precious parts of you. You deserve to be seen. You deserve to be heard. 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

0: This is why we write songs. 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And like this.
1: Okay. With one.

0: Dollar, it's beyond me. I sent you out to protect the life of a very important policyholder, and now where are we? Standing in a hospital corridor, worrying about whether he's going to live or die.
1: As far as I'm concerned, Mr. Farnsworth, you're only half right. I'm just standing in a hospital corridor.
0: Oh, Dollar, you're heartless.
1: Well, if you'd been bitten where he bit me, you wouldn't care if he lived or died either. I'm getting out of here.
0: Well, where are you going?
1: It'll be explained in my expense account under miscellaneous expense. Well, don't fall over when you come to an item for

game. Said someone's cheating this year game. 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Well, I'll refrain from mentioning the party's name. If I catch him cheating just once again, I'm gonna take his fist and close that other eye. Now, do you see that brand new razor? I had it sharpened just today. I'm coming in with my rules you must follow when you play egghead. Keep your bony hands up there while you're giving them out, please. Don't be running them aces down there in between your knees. Stop making all them funny signs, because you're still trying to tip off your hand. You better talk an American boy, big A-A-A, so's I can understand. And quit getting them off the bottom. I'm trying to tell you it's rough. This is the Army game. 5-5, halt, that's enough. Now, when you bet, put up the reds and blues. I don't like it when you shy. Then if you run out of gas, go get pumped up. I'm gonna be here by and by. Pass them pasteboard and let me riffle every time before you deal. Let me irrigate around with them, because I want to see. Because I keep on telling you, you ain't going to play this game according to Mr. Hoyley. You're going to play this game according to me. Now, Henry, if you break the seal on that new deck of bicycles, we'll get on from here. Yeah.

I just don't understand you. I don't understand the things you say. I can't understand a single word. I don't understand you. I just don't understand.

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We'll see you there.

0: I just don't understand you.
1: I don't understand
0: the things you say. I can't understand a single word. I don't understand you. I just don't understand you.
1: I
0: cannot understand you.

0: While events at the C Circle C have been moving to their own climax, they have also been moving more slowly to a decision in Becky Pryor's life. First off, she has a strange feeling about the letter to her father.
1: This is a general store. We can mail your letter right here. Why don't you give it to me, Becky, and I'll take it in.
2: Well, I can do it myself.
1: Oh, it's no trouble. Won't take a minute. Unless you don't trust me to carry the mail.
2: Why would I feel that way? But as I gave it to him and he swung from the buckboard and went into the store, I wished I hadn't. Some nagging doubt tugged at me. For a moment, I almost followed him in. But I was too late. For at the moment of decision, he was already returning.
1: That's that. Now we can go visit Doc Medford. Get up, boy, get up.
2: You really think he can help us?
1: I don't know what that means.
2: I'm afraid to say it means anything. It was honestly just a question.
1: Then I'm going to be just as honest in return, Becky. No, I don't think he can. I don't think anyone can.
2: Then why do you go to him?
1: Well, what other choice do I have? I couldn't save my daughter. I'd like to save my wife.
2: Why did Carrie do it, Mr. Costas? Hang herself? That's really, I suppose, why I'm back here. I just can't understand.
1: That she counted the world well lost for love?
2: No, she was young like I am. Some other man would have come along. I tell you true, I am never going to rest till I can understand why.
1: Well, you're very young, Becky. So many things you don't know or even imagine. If it'll help you, I'll tell you the one secret.
2: What?
1: Why Carrie killed herself. It wasn't just because her promised husband walked out on her.
2: Then why? Why?
1: She was carrying a child that would have no name.
2: Bo Feversham?
1: If he wasn't the father, who else could she claim? Then how could she face bringing a fatherless child into the world?
2: Came back and I stuck my nose into it, stirred up muddy waters, couldn't leave well enough alone. What is well enough? What is it I'm looking for? And if Carrie didn't put a rope around her neck, how else did she die? And most of all, why am I so scared?
1: Becky, I don't know what you wrote in the letter to your dad, but I didn't mail it.

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0: Suspense, in which Hans Conried starred as Sam. Next week, the story of several hours spent by two people in a deserted bus shelter, and the slow realization by one that the other is quite mad. We call it The Shelter. That's next week on Suspense. Suspense is produced and directed by Norman MacDonald, with music composed by Lucian Morawick and conducted by Lud Bluskin. Grave Notice was specially written for Suspense by James Poe. Featured in the cast were Lawrence Dobkin, Edgar Barrier, Parley Bear, Jack Prussian, James Nusser, Howard McNear, and John Stevenson.
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The good Deacon Jones sends his deepest regrets, Elder, to the members of the flock who are new around here.

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1: Gracie, I've just been looking over the bills for these antiques. 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
2: Well, George, if that's the way you feel about it, I'll pay you back.
1: You can't pay me back. You haven't got any money.
2: Haven't got any money? My dear husband, have you a blank check?